0: JB, number 40 Seacrest with you. Okay, before I get to 39, last week, the American Top 40 Top 3 looked like this. Ray at number 3. Olivia Dean at number 2.
1: I think it's so easy to fall in love.
0: And back at number 1, this dude right here. Bruno Mars, I Just Might.
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0: Four non-consecutive weeks. That is who led the pack a week ago. Right now, current, up to date, in real time. 39. 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

Lady Gaga, Bruno Mars at 38. All right, the 61st Academy of Country Music Awards are this weekend. 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Good news, AT40 Extra. 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

0: think that's going 37. All right, Alex Warren is getting ready to kick off the North American leg of his Little Orphan Alex tour with his show in Nashville on the 25th. He might play some songs from his upcoming project. He'll get everybody singing along when he starts the first few notes of this, obviously. It's Ordinary, 36.
1: They say the holy water's watered down, and this town's lost its faith. Our colors will fade eventually, so if our time is running out, day after day, we'll make the mundane a masterpiece. Oh my, my, oh my, my love, I take one look at you, you're taking me.

Alex Warren there at 36. So Bella Kay, she wrote her hit, I Love It, I Love It, I Love It, in just 5 minutes. That's it, on her guitar. And after she played the track for her friends, she was shocked to hear they thought it was a sad song. It's about the thrill of ignoring red flags in a relationship, and the upbeat vibe is meant to feel chaotic and carefree, which is also why the title has no space between the words. And her fun, yet gut-wrenching hit, is on the rise here on the countdown. I Love It, I Love It, I Love It, 35.

0: 'Cause it's good.
1: That is Bella Kay. She's up 3 right now on AT40. Let me get to Miles Smith. We got to wait a bit longer for new music from Miles, but it's for an important reason. He announced the other day that he's delaying the release of his debut album, My Mess, My Heart, My Life, by 1 week to give himself a break after his tour. Truth is, after performing nearly nonstop all over the world, he realized he was close to burning out and needed just a bit of time to be still before the busy schedule that comes with an album release, obviously. So he's taking a rest, and we'll get to hear his full-length project on June 19th. With this song as one of the tracks. Nice to meet you.

0: Kiss All Night.
1: Miles Smith on AT40. All right, last year, Ariana Grande said that her Eternal Sunshine tour would be a last hurrah. She probably wouldn't work on any other musical projects for a long, long time. But she just announced that her 8th studio album titled Petal is coming on July 31st. While we wait for the new stuff, here's a hit from her 2nd project, Break Free, with Zed AT40 Extra.

0: 1840 Extra. Seacrest here, and Dominic Fike rises forward with his first hit since Mona Lisa in 2023. We're going to play it for you. And Hilary Duff with a song that peaked at 26 last week. Next.
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7-33 on AT40. Don't even look my way anymore. We are counting down the biggest songs in all the land. And Tate McRae was recently honored with the Hitmaker Award at Billboard Women in Music 2026 with a ceremony in L.A. She admitted that she felt imposter syndrome when receiving the trophy because she feels like the term hitmaker means someone who wakes up every day and knows exactly what they're doing. But she says that is not her. Clearly, the process works because she made songs like this. Tit for Tat, 32.

Padres down 3 there. So Dominic Fike says that lately he's been slowing down and taking it easy because of a major life change. He's kept under wraps until recently. He's a dad. He said his 2-year-old son, Rocket, helped remind him to be more present and not spend as much time working so he could be around for the big milestones and enjoy the moments of early childhood that go by too fast. He's got number 31 on the countdown.

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5: 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Tommy B and Jody waking you up every weekday morning there. I feel it coming. 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
2: We are 10 hits into the countdown. And a couple weeks ago, we told you about Charlie XCX taking a new direction musically. She kind of tricked everybody and revealed that her new songs will not sound like what we originally thought. We'll explain after 30. Doja Cat.

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1: AT40 with 30. And let me bounce back to Charlie XCX. She was saying recently she thinks the dance floor is dead and she wanted to make rock music. But after some friends heard a track with an electric guitar, they assumed she was heading in a rock direction. But it was all a misunderstanding. She posted on social the other day, clarifying what she meant was making a song titled Rock Music. We'll keep you posted.
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Miami. All right, a lot of songs on the countdown are about the joy of falling in love with someone, but Zara Larsson has a new single inspired by the fun of being single. Her track, Lush Life, is written about breaking up with her boyfriend so she can...

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6: Moving through your top 30, Miley Cyrus feels that a lot of artists think they have to leave something behind in order to grow and become the next version of themselves. But that's not the case when it comes to her own career. She likes to think of herself as more of a patchwork blanket, and she takes every little piece of everything she's been to create a mosaic of who she is today. And she looks back on those memories with her latest single, Younger You 27. Hey.

0: Taylor at 26, The Fate of Ophelia. All right, not only did Lady Gaga record three songs for the soundtrack to The Devil Wears Prada 2, she also made a cameo in the movie, and it all came together thanks to Meryl Streep. She said the script was written to include a scene where a big pop star performed on a runway in Milan, but there wasn't a specific artist in mind. So Meryl Streep suggested Lady Gaga because she's a great actress, loves fashion, and, well, she's just Gaga. So after a quick call, Lady Gaga made it into one of the biggest movies of the year so far and made this for the soundtrack with Doechii, Runway 25.
1: No matter what, you

fallen 5-24. That's Golden Huntress. Seacrest here, counting them down. And Teddy Swims has a new single out that he says is inspired by the idea that love can be a self-fulfilling contradiction. He says that when you

already know how a relationship could end, you hold back to protect yourself. And that distance then becomes the reason the connection failed. The song is called Mr. Know-It-All. It's an 1840 on the Verge.

0: music from Teddy Swims there. It's called Mr. Know-It-All on 1840 on the Verge track.
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6: We are inside the top 20. Now, Ryan Tedder says that it doesn't matter if he's writing a song for One Republic or for another artist because the goal remains the same. He's chasing goosebumps. He remembers working on a track with Tate McRae, and he was singing gibberish for the chorus while they worked out some background details. And then, all at once, it clicked, and the whole room started dancing. He said he found that same sweet spot in a mid-tempo track for One Republic because of the emotional element in the lyrics of this song. Need Your Love, 23.

Great Divide, Noah Kahan on AT40. That is number 22. All right, you probably saw that Sabrina Carpenter had a special guest at weekend two of Coachella when Madonna joined her on stage. They debuted a new collaboration for Madonna's upcoming album called Bring Your Love, and the team-up could make the charts soon. It would be Sabrina's first duet to make the top 40, and it will give Madonna a record-setting near 43-year span on the chart. Bring Your Love, Madonna and Sabrina. AT40 Breakout.

0: something I want to talk about.
1: And Sabrina Carpenter. So Ella Langley says her hit song Choosing Texas helped her work with one of her country music heroes and gave her a close friend in the process. For years, she'd put Miranda Lambert on her manifestation board as an artist she'd love to write with. And after they were connected to write Choosing Texas, they became fast friends. Miranda ended up co-producing Ella's new album, Dandelion. She took the young artist under her wing, offering advice whenever Ella felt overwhelmed. Choosing Texas 21. Just one.

0: Texas. Ella Langley, 21 on AT40, and we are rolling through the biggest one.
1: Coming up next,
0: Alex Warren's up a spot with his latest coming up, and Damon, Paul, and Jenny break into the top 20 with this.
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Dracula, Tame Impala, Jenny 20. Alex Warren started off as a YouTube prankster before shifting his focus to music, but he was always drawn to singing. Even if his teachers didn't see his talent, he said that when he was in music class, he was far from the best singer. He didn't have the typical pop star voice everyone wanted, and his choir teacher didn't believe he could go the distance. But he always put a lot of emotion into his singing, and after he found his personal style, you can hear his raw passion come through in songs like this, Fever Dream 19.

Alex Warren, 1984. It's always exciting for a young artist to find out that a superstar's a fan of their work. But when Taylor Swift gives someone a shout-out, it can change their entire life. She recently said she's a massive fan of Sombra because of his vulnerability in the lyrics and how he writes songs that are so intensely confessional. Now, here's one of the tracks that earned a stamp of approval from Taylor, Back to Friends, Sombra, 18.

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0: We are inside the top 20. And not many artists can say their song inspired a whole world of stories told through a novel and a feature-length movie coming soon. Singer and songwriter Hayley Kiyoko is now officially a director. And we'll hear from Hayley about her upcoming film, Girls Like Girls, and working with Gigi Perez on the soundtrack. But first, Bruno Mars, Risk It All, 17. For just a

Risk It All 17. So back to Hayley Kiyoko. In 2015, she released a song called Girls Like Girls and continued the story with a young adult novel. And now it's been expanded into a movie with the same title, directed by Hayley, which hits theaters on June 19th. She teamed up with Gigi Perez for a song on the soundtrack titled Collide. Here's a taste.

0: That is Collide there. We talked to Hayley Kiyoko just the other day, and she told us about making the track with Gigi Perez.
1: Working with Gigi has been such a full circle moment. She had reached out a couple years ago expressing how influential the Girls Like Girls song was for her and her journey as an artist. And so when I was working on my directorial debut for the film, I really wanted to make an Inspired By album and collaborate with artists that inspire me. And so Gigi was one of the first artists that came to mind, and we got in the studio, and her voice and art and authenticity just shines so bright. And now we have this beautiful song called Collide Together, which is a part of the Girls Like Girls album, which comes out June 12th, a week before Girls Like Girls, the movie, hits theaters June 19th. Ryan, this has been 10 years in the making. Girls Like Girls was a song 10 years ago, which was a music video, which was a book, and now is going to be a feature film in theaters. I'm so excited for you to see the movie. I'm so excited for the fans to experience the film and also the Girls Like Girls album. I'm so grateful for them. And I think it's just a great reminder that anything is possible and to never give up on your dreams. And I'm so honored to get to collaborate with Gigi, and I hope people enjoy the song and also go see Girls Like Girls in theaters June 19th. And I'm super proud of this film. I'm super proud of this song and this collaboration with Gigi. And one of the lyrics in Collide is "Our worlds collide," and our worlds have definitely collided.
0: 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Now, here is Gigi Perez, Sailor Song, 1840 Extra.

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1: Coming up next,
0: BTS on the way with their comeback single, and Taylor Swift jumps 3 with her 49th top 40 hit straight ahead.
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12: You played it cool and I played it dumb. Don't you think I'm a little too young to be messed with like that?

Silent Treatment, Freya Sky down 5 to 14. We're just a few hits away from the top 10, and Sienna Spyro said that when she recorded her single Die on This Hill, she learned the power of letting the music guide her. And she's applying that mindset to her new project. She admits that she doesn't know what she's working on, if it's an EP or a full-length album, but she feels overwhelmingly inspired. So she's putting the songs together as they form naturally. But while she works on the new stuff, she still has a hit on the countdown here, Die on This Hill. It's Sienna Spyro at 13.

Swift, 12, Elizabeth Taylor. Well, the guys in BTS say that their song Swim was the only choice for their new album's lead single because it perfectly reflects their lives at this moment. Having released their first project in 4 years, they said that the more you listen to Swim, the warmer it feels, and they hope it will be a source of strength as people move through their lives. Splashing along. Swim 11 BTS.

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is my husband, Ray, down 7 at number 10. All right, Zara Larsson just released her new remix album, Midnight Sun Girls Trip, but she says her next project could be a full-length collaboration. She said the other day she's a big fan of Tyler because she's so aligned with herself, which is exactly what pop needs, and she posted an open invitation to make a joint album together. We have not heard Tyler's response to the pitch, but we'll keep you posted on the next album from Zara Larsson. Here's Midnight

rising 5 to 9, Midnight Sun. That's Zara Larsson. Well, Justin Bieber's performance at Coachella last month boosted his streaming numbers by nearly 2,000% after millions of people got online to hear songs like this. You can't.

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1: We are inside the top 10. Are you ready? Olivia Rodrigo is getting ready to release her highly anticipated third album, which is due out next month. We'll hear from Olivia about what inspired the new songs and what sets it apart from her other projects after 7. Stateside, Pink Panthers, and Zara Larsson.

0: Yeah, that's up 4-7 stateside. Let's go back to Olivia Rodrigo. Everyone's looking forward to her new album, You Seem Pretty Sad for a Girl So In Love, which she teased would be full of sad love songs written mostly about her time spent in London. I caught up with Olivia just the other day. I asked her how she expects to handle the moment when these personal and vulnerable tracks are released into the world. Here's what she said.
1: It's a really weird feeling. I mean, I've lived with the songs for so long and I have my own opinions about them, like, you know, in my own brain, but putting them out into the world and even putting out this song, Drop Dead, out into the world and like seeing the way it reverberates with people, it's a totally different feeling. And I don't know, it's scary, but I'm so proud of the album and I love so many of the songs and I feel really connected to it. So, you know, I guess it's all you can ask for at the end of the day.
0: What about, okay, we don't know where the album's going to go, but are there more songs inspired by vulnerability or the other side, the healing aspect?
1: That's a good question. I don't know. I mean, the album's really, there's a lot going on. It's hard to like encapsulate it in like one word or like one specific feeling. It's very all over the place in a way that I like. There's just so much to unpack in it. I don't know. I think it was about like discovery, I guess, for me, like discovering so many things about myself and also just being in a real relationship. I think like a good

0: relationship really holds a mirror to you and like shows you parts of yourself that you never would have been able to see before. So yeah, there's a lot of looking inward, I guess.
1: You seem pretty sad for a girl so in love, set to release June 12th. Here's the lead single, Drop Dead, 1840 on The Verge track.

0: I need Olivia Dean. That is number six.
1: Coming up next,
0: Kehlani a couple spots closer to her first number one. Plus, Sabrina Carpenter and Somber each lead three notches starting next.
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4: The numbers get smaller and the hits get bigger. Post Malone's pushed back the start of his big stadium tour with Jelly Roll, but the reason for the delay will definitely be worth the wait. I'll tell you more after 5. Somber home record.

So Post Malone was originally set to kick off his big stadium tour with Jelly Roll a few days ago in El Paso, but he made the difficult call to cancel a few shows and push back the start date to June 9th. He wanted to debut some new songs while on the road, and when he looked at the schedule, he realized it wasn't possible to finish his new album and prepare for the tour on time. So now he's working hard in the studio, and when June rolls around,

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Dave. That is number three. Bruno Mars has been bouncing around the top two for the past 7 weeks, but Olivia Dean is looking to send him back to number two so she can reclaim the top for herself. We'll find out who has the biggest song in the land when we reveal the top.

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1: 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That ticket? That was nothing. 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
2: We've made it to the top two. And this artist in the number two spot says her hit song was inspired by watching her friends stress out over going on first dates. She noticed that they'd be so caught up in worrying if the other person would like them. So she wrote a song to flip the dynamic and put the emphasis on if they like the other person. She hopes that when people hear this song, they're reminded that they are so easy to fall in love with. It's Olivia Dean, So Easy, number two.

getting the second biggest song in the USA. So that leaves us with the biggest one of the week. And this artist at the top recently unveiled his first solo album in a decade. But he also just hit the road for his first tour in nearly 10 years. He's performed a popular Vegas residency in recent years. But the last time he took the show around the world was back in 2017, playing in sold-out arenas. And this run marks a new chapter because he's upgraded to stadiums and some of the biggest crowds of his entire career, because now even more fans want to see him

0: number one song on American Top 40 for 5 weeks. And there they are, the biggest ones in the land. Congrats to Bruno for hanging on top. But next time, I don't know, anything could change. That's the beauty of this countdown. So make sure you come back, check in with us. In the meantime, stay close on social at American Top 40. And I'll see you weeknight with Vanna White on Wheel of Fortune.
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0: It's Izzy, Wade, and Chantel. Welcome to Monday morning. How you doing?
1: Well, it's Monday.
0: It is. It's a wild Saturday, wasn't it?
1: Wild Saturday.
0: Glad I'm back in my bed.
1: That was the part that bothered you?
0: No. That wasn't the only part. Man, let's hit it with some good news.
1: All right.
0: There is a new report that found litter across the U.S. has dropped by 34% since 2020.
1: Oh, that's good.
0: Yep. The average person's share dropping from 152 pieces to 96. Do you

0: That is out of control. I don't think I've ever thrown, like, since I was a kid, I haven't littered. When I was a kid, I didn't realize what I was doing.
1: I mean, sometimes I would throw, like, a sucker stick out the window or something like that, but I would never throw, like, a bag of McDonald's out the window or anything.
0: No, and I might throw a piece of gum or something. Or
1: yeah. Apple core.
0: Yeah. Yeah, something that I think.
1: I don't do any of that.
0: No, I don't either. They say roadway litter fell 22% and waterway litter dropped 45%. They credit this decrease to education, better infrastructure, and increased public engagement. So, there.
1: That Indian campaign worked.
0: No, I saw, man. I want to, like, seriously figure out how to GPS track stuff that we think we're recycling. Because I read somewhere that they said you're not really recycling anything.
1: Really?
0: Yep. That doesn't really... Yeah, it doesn't really do anything. So I would love to track it and see where it really goes.
1: Mm.
0: But I don't know how you would do it.
1: I have no... I mean, you could put an air tag on something, maybe.
0: Yeah, but then if it gets...
1: Like, hide it?
0: What if it gets crushed or incinerated? I guess that would tell you where it is, though, wouldn't it?
1: Yeah. The last known location.
0: We're going to do it. I'm going to figure this out. We're going to do this.
1: Okay. Air tag's tiny. You could do that. You could hide it in something.
0: Now, does an air tag have to have other iOS devices near it to provide location?
1: No, you can just know where it is.
0: Okay. All right. I'm going to look that up. We're going to do this. We're going to do this.
1: All right. I'm in.
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0: It's Electric with Izzy, Wade, and Chantel on a weekend check-in. Are you still doing the Bitcoin, Ethereum, Solana thing?
1: Yes, I am.
0: Which one do you have?
1: What did I start with? It wasn't Bitcoin.
0: I thought it was Ethereum.
1: Well, I had Ethereum when you and I first started talking about this show. Mm-hmm. But before that, it was another one, and it was like one of them like below penny ones. It wasn't Doge. It was the one after. It was Shiba Inu. That's what it was. I started with Shiba Inu. Laughing at my. I started with Shiba Inu. And then, yep, that's exactly what it was based on. And then I go from SHIB, and then I go to Ethereum. Mm-hmm. And then I went to Solana because Solana was supposed to, before 2026, was supposed to have some big blockchain update. Mm-hmm. Didn't happen, and so the bottom fell out. And right now, I'm losing about 50% investment, so it's pretty sad.
0: You letting it ride, right?
1: Yeah, I'm holding on to that.
0: Some of that. Yeah, I got to get some
1: H-O-D-L,
0: of that.
1: H-O-D-L, baby.
0: Holding on for dear life?
1: Yep.
0: I'd never heard that before, but that's cool.
1: That's what they say. I didn't make it up. I wish I did.
0: Did you hear about the guy who was locked out of his Bitcoin wallet for over a decade?
1: How much is it worth now?
0: $400,000.
1: That's it? I really would have thought it'd be more than that. That's a lot of money. Don't get me wrong. But
0: I was going to say, I'd take it.
1: Yeah.
0: No,
1: yeah.
0: I wouldn't kick that out of bed for eating crackers.
1: No. What? So did he just lose the 13-word key code?
0: Yeah, he couldn't get in because he was high.
1: How did he finally get in? Oh, what? He was high?
0: He was high.
1: How did he finally get in? He just sober up?
0: He forgot the password after he got high in college. So 10 years later, he finally used AI to help him figure out the password. He said he's been

0: I'm trying nonstop combinations for 11 years.
1: What's scary is AI figured it out.
0: AI Claude actually is the one that figured it out. The one you want.
1: How?
0: Anthropics AI bot Claude is where he turned to help with the case, and Claude cracked it. All he had to do was upload the old files from his college computer, and it found an earlier wallet file from before the password change. And that helped him finally unlock the account. Do you know what the password was?
1: No.
0: We can't say most of it on the air, but it started with LOL 420.
1: It's no wonder. And you couldn't remember that?
0: Ended with an inappropriate lyric from NWA.
1: So my wallet's... Oh.
0: Don't give us the password.
1: No. My passwords are weird. Now the wallets have 13 random words that you would never put together in a sentence ever. And that's your password for your wallet.
0: Like blanket. Kryptonite.
1: Blanket, kryptonite, chair, blue sunglasses, short dude on a tall chair. Stuff like that.
0: Are you making fun of Matt?
1: I was throwing shots at Matt.
0: Izzy's got a guest in studio today, in case you don't have the camera turned on in the studio. His name is Matt, and apparently Matt is knee-high to a grasshopper.
1: Yeah, good. I love Matt, though. He's my boy.
0: You had to give him a boost to get up on that high chair.
1: Now I have to get him get down later.
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5: 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I don't see any accidents in the Tri-Cities. Now, if you happen to bump into anything, let me know your forecast today. Hot 91, tonight 64, tomorrow 90.

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2: They say the holy water's watered down, and this town's lost its faith. Our colors will fade.

0: It's electric with Izzy, Wade, and Chantel. I don't know if it's too late for us up here in Charleston. Now, you guys still have the mall at Johnson City, right?
1: Yes.
0: Yeah. So we have a mall up here, the Charleston Town Center, but it's...
2: Is it still open? Like, is there anything in there?
0: It's still open, but man, there's like four things in there.
2: Wow.
0: But apparently, teens across America are revitalizing malls.
2: What are they doing to them?
0: Like, they're just going to different malls and hanging out and, you know, doing a lot of shopping and trying. I guess they're, you know, it was fun for us back in the 90s and the 80s and stuff, going to the mall and having fun with our friends and just hanging out and stuff.
2: Yeah.
0: And I guess teens are kind of looking for that nostalgia, even though it wouldn't really be nostalgia to them. But they're kind of looking for that longing and, you know, disconnect from electronics and stuff. But here's the thing. A lot of the malls are banning teens.
2: What? Rude? Why?
0: So, because they want to keep everybody safe, and they're like, the teens are bad for business. So it's like the one thing that's helping keeping you in business, you're like, get out of here. We don't want your business.
2: Rude.
0: Yeah, that's crazy, right?
2: Not all teens are bad.
0: Not all teens are bad. It's a mess. It's a circle that's going to end up, I fear it's going to end up like what we got going on with the town center.
2: I miss the malls.
0: I would love to go back to the mall.
2: Dude, we had one in Bristol, Virginia. It closed. It's now the Hard Rock, which I'm not complaining. Hard Rock's got some cool stuff. Yeah. Mall at Johnson City is still here. The Fort Henry Mall.
0: Wasn't there one in Kingsport?
2: Fort Henry.
0: Is that Fort Henry?
2: Mm-hmm.
0: Okay.
2: And they're building a new movie theater onto that one. But just really the stores have gone away. And here in the Tri-Cities now, most people shop at the Pinnacle.
0: Okay.
2: And the Pinnacle is an outdoor type
0: outdoor
2: mall.
0: Shopping center.
2: Which, you remember how the Kanawha Mall used to be, where it's mostly outside stuff?
0: Yeah.
2: That's the way it is.
0: It's kind of like Southridge is for us now.
2: Right. Everything, just like Southridge.
0: Yeah, everything's outside.
2: Yep.
0: Now, I remember, so wasn't there, like, they had the mall at Johnson City, didn't it have like a Belk?
2: Yep.
0: I think we went to the Belk down there. We used to go to the food court all the time and eat when I lived down there.
2: Yep.
0: Yeah, it was fun, man. I miss malls.
2: I do, too. I love the malls, man. There's some good memories in there. We weren't allowed to go there and hang out when we were kids because poor. But we could stand outside and look through the windows.
0: What y'all got going on in there?
2: What's going on in here? I love your shirt. You gonna buy that? You gonna buy that shirt?
3: 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It's Izzy, Wade Hill, and Chantel on the Tri-Cities number one hit music station, Electric 94.9.

0: Wade and Chantel. It's Monday. Shanty's not back till tomorrow. I don't guess I have to play any fun games to do nerd news, do I?
1: No, you can just straight up go, hey, it's nerd news.
0: Time for some nerd news. There's a group of scientists. I've got to get, like, I need to, like, record that and produce it a little more.
1: You do.
0: Because every week I do the same thing. I need, okay. There's a group of scientists who just warned FIFA that its current heat safety measures for the men's 2026 World Cup, they are inadequate. And they could put players at risk of serious harm. Some of the stadiums have air conditioning, but not many do, which raises the risk for both players and the fans. And a new study showed that 26 of the 104 games might get so hot that cooling breaks are required, and some could reach thresholds where matches need to be delayed or postponed. That's scary. It's going to be that hot. It's going to be 91 here today, dude.
1: Is 91. It really?
0: Yes.
1: We're supposed to hit 90 or 91 on Sunday, I think.
0: Dude, well, it's Monday, so who knows? Turns out that yawning is contagious, Wade.
1: Oh, like you did the other day.
0: Yep. Even in the womb.
1: Even in the womb?
0: Who watching babies in the womb? You a pervert if you're watching a baby in there. What kind of peeping Tom are you? A new study showed that fetuses yawn shortly after their mothers do. How? How do they know? They're like, all right, mama,
2: we going to look in here. Yeah, go
1: do
2: ahead.
1: You think it's that sudden rush? Now I'm talking about yawning. I want to yawn.
0: Yeah, me too.
1: It's got to be that sudden rush of oxygen, right?
0: I don't know. They said
1: it's triggering.
0: They used ultrasound imaging to track the facial movements in the womb and found that yawning increased about 90 seconds after maternal yawns, but not after simple mouth movements. I have a feeling that the baby in there is like, yeah, your breath stink. I smell it in the cord. That's what I think it is. I don't think they're yawning. I think they're gagging. That's what... Bobby! Now, if you didn't already know, I'm sorry to be a bummer, but alcohol is inherently toxic and linked to more than 60 diseases, including cancers, heart diseases, liver damage, and a weakened immune system. No, we didn't know any of that, did we?
1: No.
0: Scientists are saying a lot of the damage caused by alcohol can be slowed or even partially reversed if drinking is reduced or stopped entirely. Experts say that the earlier a person cuts back, the greater the body's ability to recover. So I guess
1: is it worth it?
0: It depends on how ugly your person is. You know, if you need them beer goggles, do you want to be healthy or you want to think everybody's pretty? Let's just be honest.
1: That's terrible.
0: It's the truth, and we know it.
1: That's terrible.
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0: 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Amanda Murray, Nicole Lawrence, Mia Yount, Randy G. Lowe, Stephen Hubbard, Robert Brent, Sherry Walton, all having a birthday this morning. And then I put my hand in the hat and I drew out Jim Wiseman. Jim, Tiff, put your name in for your birthday. Happy 66th birthday, Dad. We love you. That's what Tiff says, Jim. So, Jim, happy birthday. Enjoy your coffee, courtesy of Tommy's Plumbing. 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
1: Sullivan County Commissioners and planning officials delaying their decision on amendments to the locality's zoning ordinance regarding data centers and crypto mining until June. One of the proposals would have new zones established to house larger data centers, while others would place boundaries for those types of operations and address noise concerns, impact on economic development, and addressing current and future needs for the county's power grid to support operations. Gold Spectrum, one of Tennessee's largest hemp retailers, said they're laying off 121 employees and closing 7 retail stores. This as state legislation set to go into effect June 30th would ban the sale of about 85% of the company's products. The company said they will retain about 60 employees and move out of state, and they will still offer its products online and ship them back into the state. And the opening of the outdoor water park at the Kingsport Aquatic Center scheduled for this weekend. Outdoor areas will be accessible daily through July 31st and then open only during weekends through Labor Day. The facility has season passes available for families, and it allows consumers to use the inside and outside features. This is the Aquatic Center's 13th year of operation. More with Izzy Hill and Chantil coming up.
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0: Electric with Izzy, Wade, and Chantel coming back on a weekend check-in. Just off topic, how was your weekend?
1: Yeah, it was good. I'm telling you what, Saturday with the equipment thing, horrible.
0: Dude,
1: and that's not even my equipment, but I was still sick about it.
0: Dude, I'm telling you, I went home and like undressed and got in bed.
1: So what happened? We're DJing Chantel's wedding reception on Saturday. And we had to move the equipment inside. Well, Wade moved the equipment inside. He moved it before I got there because it was raining. So he gets it inside. Then they're like, hey, take it over to this foyer because they're going to do the wedding inside now because of the rain. So we take it over there. We put it in the foyer and we set it all on the table and bam, collapsed.
0: Yeah, whoever set the table up, which by the way, the table had decorations on it before we ever got over there.
1: Yeah, how did that happen? How was it holding that stuff up?
0: Yeah, well, somebody forgot to set the legs.
1: They did not lock the legs in.
0: So literally, as soon as we set the stuff on there, boom, brand new mixer just went smack.
1: Yeah. Then it took Wade a minute to get it to work because we were like, what happened? And then we moved it again, and then it didn't work again. And now we're just, it was a stressful day.
0: It was very stressful.
1: Oh,
0: I was ready to yell some stuff.
1: Yeah, it was a rough day.
0: So I went home and went to bed.
1: I don't
0: Didn't blame. Go to sleep immediately, but literally I was like, I'm going to lay down. I'm going to relax.
1: What time did you end up leaving?
0: Dude, it was like 7:30.
1: Was it really?
0: Yeah.
1: Golly.
0: It was 7:30.
1: I didn't get back to the Tri-Cities until about 10:30.
0: It was good to see you, by the way.
1: Yeah, man. It was fun. I had a good time hanging out. I didn't get to see Shanny much.
0: Svelte.
1: Svelte?
0: Yeah. You're looking very svelte.
1: What's that mean?
0: Put together.
1: Oh. I didn't even tuck in my shirt.
0: You're looking tight.
1: Tight? Looking toit.
0: Like a tiger.
1: Toit. That's what I was trying to think. I was like, what animal was it he said?
0: All right. 888-937-4487. Doctors, nurses, midwives, whatever the case may be. What's the craziest thing you've heard a woman yell during childbirth? Now, I'm not letting any cat out of the bag here. I don't think I'm saying anything I'm inappropriately saying. With our two, C-sections.
1: Oh, so there wasn't anything to be said.
0: There was nothing really. I mean, Shannon was freaking out a little bit with the first one just because she had never had an epidural before. Mm-hmm.

0: obviously. And so, you know.
1: They put a needle in somebody's spine. It's uncomfortable.
0: Yeah. And she couldn't move anything, like literally could not. And so she was kind of freaking out with that. But she still, I mean, she was a champ. She never said a word. There was no, like, you know, expletives, which I thought might have been a possibility, but no.
1: So we want to know about you or your significant other. 888-937-4487. Maybe your sister.
2: Izzy, Wade Hill, and Shannon.

0: It's Izzy, Wade, and Chantel. Good morning, it's Electric. And we're talking about the craziest things you've heard as a doctor, a nurse, a significant other, a mother, a sister, someone, a woman say when she's delivering that baby.
1: We just got a text from Cassie. Cassie said, my mom asked my dad very calmly to get her shoes during active labor.
0: Was she going to leave?
1: He was confused, but didn't dare disobey because, you know.
0: He knew.
1: He's in trouble. He asked her what she needed her shoes for. She says, I'm going home because I'm not having fun anymore.
0: 888-937-4487. Good morning.
2: I'm calling about the story of the delivery.
1: Yeah.
0: Yes.
2: So I have three children.
0: Oh.
2: All three of mine were C-section babies. But my oldest was head up, feet down.
1: And oh,
2: so
1: okay.
2: She was the reason that I had to have a C-section. And her cord was wrapped around her neck.
0: Oh, ooh, that goodness. Poor thing.
2: Yeah. So the doctor, right before I went in for my C-section, like, he did an ultrasound. And he, like, her head was, like, on the top left of my body, my stomach. And so, like, he went over her head with the ultrasound machine. And he was like, oh, her head's been there for a minute. And, like, he bopped her on the head while she was still in my body.
1: He bopped, baby. Oh, my goodness.
2: He bopped her on the head.
0: What for? And like, hey, straighten up in there.
2: Yeah. So then, like, we go in for delivery and everything. My husband's by my side. And I'm laying there traumatized because it's a C-section, you know?
0: Yeah.
1: Yeah.
2: And they pull her out. And the next thing I know is I hear the doctor yelling, get this kid, she's f***ing all over me.
0: Oh, my gosh. I think your doctor was unprofessional.
2: She paid him back. She totally paid him back for bopping her on the head.
1: I was going to say, she was mad for that bop, man. 100%.
2: Yeah.
1: That's awesome.
2: Greatest delivery story I have.
0: That, well, thank you for sharing that.
2: You're welcome. You guys have a great day.
1: You too.
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1: Traffic.
2: On the Virginia side this morning, real-time traffic's got something going on. Mile marker 38.8, and there's a tractor-trailer that's disabled on the northbound left shoulder. That's going to be in the fast lane. That's a weird place to be broke down. Kingsport not reporting any accidents. 81 and 26 is all clear. Your forecast today, it's ugly. 91 tonight, 64. Tomorrow, 90. Right now, we're at 60. Rain in the forecast by Wednesday night, though.

0: It's Electric with Izzy, Wade, and Chantel. All right, so doctors, nurses, midwives, L&D, let us know. What's the craziest thing you've heard a woman yell during birth? Somebody texted and said...
1: Don't be good, ain't it?
0: The lady giving birth screamed. I'm not gonna say exactly what she said. I'm gonna abbreviate. This is BS. Every time she had a contraction, she screamed it as loud as she could.
1: The number is 888-937-4487. Good morning.
2: Good morning.
1: Well,
2: do you all want the weirdest or do you want the funniest thing that I've heard in L&D?
1: You pick.
0: Dealer's choice. So,
2: we had a grandmother-to-be and a mother-to-be in the room. And the grandmother-to-be looks at her daughter and says, "You didn't chicken out when you were making this thing. Don't chicken out now."
1: Oh, my goodness.
2: Mid-push.
0: Mid-push.
1: Well, what's the other one?
2: We had a father-to-be with his girlfriend, the mom-to-be. He's down at the feet. Come on, Dad. He looks and he's just like, "Is that the head?" out mid-sentence.
1: Now, do you still work in that?
2: No.
1: No? What do you do now?
2: I'm a voice actress.
1: Really? Are you on anything we've heard?
2: No.
1: Oh, well, can we go somewhere and listen to you? You can give it a shout out. I don't care.
2: Well, I do mostly video games.
1: Do you do Destiny 2 by any chance?
2: No.
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0: for you, I guess you moved on really easily.
1: It's Izzy, Wade, and Chantel. Good morning, it's Electric. We're talking about those wild and crazy things you've heard.
2: I was gonna say they're not very quiet.
1: Yeah, I don't know why where quiet came from. I don't know if I was trying to say crazy and wild and it came out quiet.
2: Because normally you're supposed to be quiet in a hospital setting.
1: Yeah, but when you're having a baby, it's the opposite.
2: Yeah, it's all hands on deck.
1: So what is the wildest thing you've heard a lady in delivery say?
3: Okay, so I have four children.
1: Oh, gosh.
3: And, right.
2: So bless your heart.
3: So my third one, I labored super quickly with her. And I could not make it to the hospital. We had to call 911 to get an ambulance to me.
2: Oh, goodness.
3: And, yes. And so her dad was on the phone with dispatch. And it's like, okay, we're sending two ambulances because we lived in Rogersville, so it's trying to get to Kingsport.
2: Okay.
3: And so like one's coming from Rogersville, one's coming from Kingsport. And we had pulled over because I felt like I was gonna be sick. And dispatch is like, I need you

0: could see if you could see her head, and if so, I'll walk you through delivering her. And so her dad tells me that, and I said, absolutely not. I said, we just paid good money to have this car detailed. I am not having a baby in it. He said, well, I don't know if you have a choice in the matter. I said, yes, I do. I will sit with my legs together until we get to an ambulance. And that's exactly what I did. And 5 minutes after being in the ambulance, she was born.
1: That's incredible. Can I ask,
0: super stubborn.
1: Can I ask what kind of car was that you were afraid of getting dirty?
0: We were in a, I think that's when we had our Chevy Traverse SUV.
1: Okay, I got you. But you had plenty of room, though. I mean, you could have...
0: Definitely plenty of room, but I was like, absolutely not.
1: That's awesome.
0: So when it came time for my fourth one, I said, we are scheduling an induction. I am not going through that again.
1: I don't blame you.
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2: It's Electric with Izzy, Wade, and Chantel. Man, I want to talk about something that it's been blowing up all over social media news the last couple of days. And I kind of went on an in-depth thing last night because the attorneys are doing interviews with everybody who will listen, trying to get ahead of this retrial. The Alex Murdaugh thing.
3: Okay. Why did they overturn that?
2: If I'm not mistaken, there was something wrong with the jury. One of the jurors in the first trial, come to find out. I don't know if it was jury tampering. I don't know what it was, but I think I read that there was some jury stuff going on in the first one. So that's why they decided to overturn the conviction.
3: Okay.
2: Now, mind you, he's still serving 40 years for financial crimes. So I don't think he's going to get out of prison regardless of what happens in this retrial. It does worry me that most retrials, the defendants go free for whatever reason. So that does concern me that he's going to get away with, you know.
3: Now, is he out of jail now?
2: No, he's still in jail for the financial crimes.
3: Okay.
2: But I just, so I don't understand. Like, I know that we have to back up if there was, in fact, something going on with the jury or whatever. But I don't understand why there's such a change of direction when you're doing a retrial that the defendant goes free. I couldn't get that out of any of the stuff that I read. And they're trying to, his lawyers are backing up in a lot of the interviews and trying to say that the timeline was wrong. And I'm like, well, the Snapchat video

0: There's a Snapchat video?
1: There was a Snapchat video that they released like right ahead of the first trial. Because he had lied about even being down there. Right? Alex Murdaugh lied being down there at the kennels where Paul and Maggie were, his wife and son.
0: Oh, okay.
1: And there was a Snapchat video that put him down there within, like, I think 10 or 15 minutes of the crime. And then also, they're trying to back up and say that the medical examiner determined the cause of death without doing any scientific test. They're trying to say that he determined the cause of death by putting his thumb in the armpit of Maggie and Paul and saying it's been about, you know, however long.
0: With his thumb?
1: With his thumb. Now, I understand that this is taking place in the South.
0: Who is he, Little Jack Horner?
1: But nobody is going to put their thumb on a murder victim and be like, they've been dead 12 minutes. 12 minutes and 44 seconds. You know what I mean?
0: Yeah.
1: Like, that's just, like, I feel like the lawyers are just trying to do whatever they can. I mean, obviously, that's what they're paid for. But they're trying to do whatever they can just to get out in front of this and trying to create enough doubt.
0: Yep.
1: For the retrial. And, like, they're talking about maybe not putting him on the stand this time because, you know, he came off very
0: condescending.
1: He just came off insincere and not remorseful that his wife and son had passed.
0: Gee.
1: So I don't know where this is going to end up, but...
0: How old is this guy?
1: I want to say he's in his 50s.
0: Is he? I thought he looked older than that, but I guess being in jail will age you like a president.
1: Yeah.
0: Man.
1: If he's in his 60s, it's early 60s. But I mean, with all the drugs and the financial crimes and everything that's been going on, you know, that he's been doing and guilty of.
0: He probably ain't going to get out.
1: It's like, okay, yeah, it's believable that he didn't, you know, try to get some insurance money.
0: Oh, yeah, he's gone. He's going to stay in jail then.
1: I hope, man. Fingers crossed. I hope they don't mess that up and let him out.
2: More. Next.
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3: Traffic.
4: Real-time traffic if you're on the Virginia side seems to be running pretty smooth this morning. I don't see any slowdowns on 81 or 26. Now, JCPD is working an accident there. Minga Drive.

Now, JCPD is working an accident there. Manga Drive in West Market Street. You're going to want to be careful down that way. Forecast today, 91. Tonight, 64. Tomorrow, 90. Right now, we're at 62.

0: stuff you need to know about this morning on Electric 94.9.
1: Sullivan County Commissioners and planning officials delaying their decision on amendments to the locality's zoning ordinance regarding data centers and crypto mining until June. One of the proposals would have new zones established to house larger data centers, while others would place boundaries for those types of operations and address noise concerns, impact on economic development, and addressing current and future needs for the county's power grid to support operations. Gold Spectrum, one of Tennessee's largest hemp retailers, said they're laying off 121 employees and closing 7 retail stores. This as state legislation set to go into effect June 30th would ban the sale of about 85% of the company's products. The company said they will retain about 60 employees and move out of state, and they will still offer its products online and ship them back into the state. And the opening of the outdoor water park at the Kingsport Aquatic Center scheduled for this weekend. Outdoor areas will be accessible daily through July 31st and then open only during weekends through Labor Day. The facility has season passes available for families, and it allows consumers to use the inside and outside features. This is the Aquatic Center's 13th year of operation. More with Izzy Hill and Chantil coming up.
0: Now you're up to date. 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

0: It's Izzy, Wade, and Chantel. And Wade, I'm just glad that you can do this, because I can't. It's the top three.
1: I'm glad today's the last day I have to do it, and Shani's back tomorrow.
0: Yeah.
1: Let's just say a little prayer for that.
0: Okay.
1: I'm going to start off with something kind of shocking. This was very unbelievable. That's why I'm going off with number one. There's a rumor going around. Tom Cruise and Pamela Anderson from Baywatch, barbed wire, might be a thing.
0: Tom Cruise?
1: Tom Cruise and Pamela Anderson. That's as far as the East is from the West.
0: I don't believe that at all.
1: He supposedly reached out to her after seeing her in the movie The Last Showgirl in 2024. They've been in touch ever since, supposedly.
0: I thought she... Didn't she date, like, the WikiLeaks guy, too?
1: Snowden?
0: Yes. No, Snowden was not the WikiLeaks guy. He was the NSA guy.
1: I don't... She's had some odd choices.
0: Yeah.
1: And so has Tom. Made some odd choices as well. But that's just a, I don't know, that's a mismatch. All right. So let's talk about cartoon theme songs for number two. Every kid from the 80s should know. All right. I'm going to give you the title. You hum or sing some theme song.
0: Okay.
1: Ready?
0: Yep.
1: Inspector Gadget.
0: Da da da da da da da da da da.
1: Ba-da-da-da-da, Inspector Gadget.
0: Yep.
1: Muppet Babies.
0: Oh, man, you're going to make me sing like that.
1: Come on, Poppy Muppet sing. Babies.
0: Oh, come on, man. I can't do it. I know the song.
1: Don't you dare let me down.
0: I can't do it. I'm not going to say it. Dude, I'm a horrible singer.
1: Muppet Babies. Thundercats.
0: Dun-dun-dun-dun-dun-dun-dun-dun.
1: I don't think that's Thundercats.
0: Yeah, remember?
1: That was just
0: Thunder, Thunder, Thunder, Thundercats. That's all it was, just that
1: okay.
0: part.
1: Okay, I guess the judges will let that slide. I was never a big fan of Chippendale Rescue Rangers.
0: Yeah, I don't think I watched that.
1: No. I mean, I'm sure it had a theme song, but who knows?
0: I remember telling my mom Chippendales was on it. She came running in there and was disappointed when she saw the cartoon.
1: Who was the one that's terrible? That's terrible. Carla, I'm sorry. She's going to smack you when she sees you here. Who was the one, the duck show? Scrooge.
0: DuckTales?
1: Was that DuckTales?
0: Yeah, there's a new version
1: I'm surprised that didn't make the list. DuckTales. Woo!
0: Yeah,
1: that was a fun theme song.
0: Yes, it was. I like that. It's still on. You can find it.
1: All right, you can redeem yourself. Are you ready?
0: Yep.
1: The Smurfs.
0: Oh, I don't think I know the Smurfs one for real.
1: You don't know the Smurfs?
0: No.
1: La la la la la la la la la la la.
0: Oh,
1: okay. La la la la la la la la la.
0: Yeah, that I didn't know that one.
1: That's gonna be stuck in your head all day. You're welcome.
0: Thank you for your help. That's what I needed. Something else rolling around in there.
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0: Electric with Izzy, Wade, and Chantel. Quick question. You ever go ginsenging?
1: No. Now, I invited some people over to my land one time to look at lumber.
0: Yeah.
1: To see if they wanted any of it to cut it down and pay me, you know?
0: Uh-huh.
1: And that's what they did the whole time, is look for ginseng instead of...
0: Do you know why?
1: Why?
0: Do you know how much ginseng is worth?
1: No.
0: $500 to $850 a pound.
1: Shut your mouth right now. Yeah,
0: you better go ginsenging on that property. Otherwise, I'm coming down this weekend. I'm going ginsenging on that property.
1: Wow. What?
0: Poachers risk jail time to steal roots from the Appalachian Mountains.
1: And that's where that place is, right in the heart.
0: Right? Did you know West Virginia is the only state that's fully engulfed by the Appalachian Mountains?
1: I did not know that.
0: There you go. You learned something today. Two things so far. After Deliverance was released in 1972. Remember that?
1: No, I don't know what you're talking about.
0: Tourism became the main source of income for Rabun County, Georgia, where the movie was made. All right, I'm going to hit you with some knowledge about presidents. The most common name for a U.S. president is...

0: Wilson?
1: First name.
2: Oh, Robert.
1: No.
2: John?
1: Nope.
2: What?
1: It does start with a J. You were close there.
2: James?
1: James!
2: Oh.
1: Can you name all six presidents with the first name of James?
2: No, I cannot.
1: Can you name one for a dollar?
2: Oh, my. James Garfield.
1: Garfield was one!
2: Yes.
1: Good job. I owe you a dollar. James Madison, James Monroe, James Polk, James Buchanan, James Garfield, and James Jimmy Carter.
2: Oh, I didn't even know his first name was James.
1: Well, Jimmy is short for
2: I guess James. It is, isn't it? Yep.
1: Yeah. Yep. All right. Now, listen, I'm going to have a real problem with you, bro, if you don't get this correct.
2: Put me on the spot.
1: I'm going to have a real, real problem. Like, I'm about to come confiscate some animals and vehicles.
2: Okay.
1: All right. You ready?
2: Yep.
1: Some dictionaries say that the correct plural for octopus is?
2: Octopi?
1: No.
2: Octopuses?
1: No. Those are the two most commonly used, but they're not correct.
2: Is it octopus?
1: No.
2: What is it?
1: Daddy about to get a bird. Daddy about to get a bird. I'm going to come down to get Prince. You tell him to get his cage ready. I'm coming this weekend.
2: He's probably ready to go as it is.
1: Octopodes.
2: No, I've never heard that before.
1: Octopodes is the actual correct plural term for octopus.
2: Have you ever seen Remarkably Bright Things, I think is what it was called?
1: Remarkably bright Creatures on Netflix.
2: Yes.
1: I watched the trailer last night. We're going to try and watch it some evening this weekend.
2: Watch it.
1: Is it really good?
2: It's pretty good.
1: You know who does the voice of the... well, you've seen it, so...
2: Was it Attenborough?
1: Who
2: does the,
1: no.
2: Who is
1: it's,
2: it?
1: It's Alfred Molina.
2: I don't know who that is.
1: He played Dr. Octopus in the Tobey Maguire Spider-Man movies.
2: Oh, wow.
1: That's who voices the octopus.
2: He's got a good voice.
1: Are there multiple octopuses or octopodes in the movie? Or
2: yeah, but only one has a voice.
1: Only one talks.
2: Mm-hmm.
1: Okay. I gotcha.
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4: Real time traffic. If you're over the Virginia side this morning, it seems to be running pretty smooth. Kingsport not reporting anything today. Your forecast, 91. It's May 18th. It's 91 today. Tonight's low going to be near 64. Tomorrow, another 90-degree day. Now, Wednesday, hopefully by mid-afternoon, it's going to start cooling down with the rain moving into the forecast, and we'll be in the 80s with rain by the end of the week. Right now, it's 66 in Ella.

0: Wayne and Chantel. Good morning, it's electric. Oh, it's time for
1: Dumb Criminal.
2: Nope. Closer.
0: I'm getting there. Where do you think this could have happened?
2: Florida.
0: Yeah. Yeah, there's a gentleman down there, if you want to call him that. His name, Jesse McAuliffe. McAuliffe. Jesse McAuliffe.
2: Okay.
0: All right. Jesse was stopped by the police in a supermarket parking lot because he was in violation of his parole. There was obvious signs of drug use, including a tie-off falling from Jesse's arm and syringes in his car. Okay, a tie-off, like a tourniquet thing.
2: Okay, I gotcha.
0: I was like, what's a tie-off?
2: I was like, what are we doing?
0: There was also a bag of fentanyl in his pocket. That's dangerous, dude. That's dangerous.
2: Very.
0: In a body cam video, Jesse said that it was sugar. And an officer asked why he kept it in a little baggie, and he said, my sugar gets low, and I need to eat it. There was also a bottle cap filled with melted fentanyl, and when an officer held it up, Jesse blew it directly into the deputy's face. And it looked like a dangerous attempt to get rid of the evidence. But Jesse said, I was trying to blow that off your hand so you didn't get it in your mouth. You might get sick from it. Don't touch it. Jesse was charged with possession of fentanyl, drug paraphernalia, tampering with evidence. Man, that is wild, dude.
2: Jesse's going to have some problems for a while.
0: I saw this. There's a wildlife resource agent. He come across this guy, had a stringer of fish.
2: Mm-hmm.
0: And he pulls the fish out of the water. He goes, what are you doing? He goes, those are my pet fish. And And the resource officer is like, what do you mean it's your pet fish? He's like, I bring them out here. I take them for a walk all the time and I let them swim off and they come back. And the resource officer is like, yeah, I don't believe that. He goes, no, for real. Watch this. He lets them off the stringer. They swim off. And he goes, the wildlife officer goes, all right, now call your fish back. And the angler goes, what fish?
2: That's awesome.
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0: It's Electric with Izzy, Wade, and Chantel. I've got some good news.
1: All right, give it up.
0: A few months back, Vogue ran a story and declared 2026 the year of the crack.
1: You know what? I never worry about what year it's going to be until Vogue weighs in.
0: Plumber's crack, that is.
1: Oh, boo. Ew.
0: And now, front side cleavage is making a comeback as well.
1: How do you
0: do
1: that?
0: Not just for women, but for men.
1: How do you do it?
0: Well, you leave your shirt unbuttoned.
1: Oh, at the top. Okay. When you said front side and then you were just talking about the back side, that's why I was like, how do you do that? Where's the cleavage at on that?
0: You got to squeeze your belly together so your belly button makes that dimple. I remember the funniest thing you ever said about a belly button one time. Do you remember?
1: No.
0: Talking about the belly button so deep it could be a pool.

0: I don't know why I just thought of that, and it made me laugh out loud.
1: Now I know someone who has like a 3.5 inch deep belly button.
2: Who's that?
1: I don't want to call her out. She might get mad at me.
0: Okay, that's weird. The latest example of this front side cleavage thing, the Cannes Film Festival. Is it Cannes? It's Cannes, right?
1: Cannes, yeah.
0: Yeah. It's happening now. Model Alton Mason. He's getting ready to release his own fashion line because he's doing an aggressively open shirt. It's not just forgot a button open. We're talking, is this shirt a shirt? Or is this a cape open? So he's got his whole chest hang out. Now, it's going to have buttons on it. His line is going to have buttons just in case you want to button up, in case your body isn't quite summer ready yet.
1: Mine is not.
0: But that seems wild that we're going to dress in capes this summer.
1: Yeah, I'm not going to do it. I'm not going to participate.
0: I don't think I can either.
1: Yeah.
0: I don't think I'm ready for that action.
1: No, I'm still stuck in the 90s. I'm trying not to buy New Balance shoes as we speak.
0: What kind of kicks were you wearing on the wedding day? You had some nice looking kicks on the wedding.
1: Yo, the wedding day. These be Skechers. I got them on today.
0: The black and white?
1: Yeah. Yeah, I love these shoes. These are nice.
0: I didn't realize you had reached Papa age.
1: You know dang well I'm a Papa. You know dang well, bro.
0: You know, these Skechers, they got great comfort and support.
1: They do. I'm mad that it took them so long to invent slip-ons.
0: Are they the slip-ons?
1: Heck yeah, they the slip.
2: You know dang well I ain't tying no shoes, dog.
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1: Real-time traffic. If you're over on the Virginia side this morning, it seems to be

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Kingsport not reporting any accidents. 81-26. You know what? Traffic is good right now. Traffic is amazing. Weather? Yeah, I don't like it. Today's high 91. Tonight, a low 64. Tomorrow, we'll see 90. Rain in the forecast by Wednesday afternoon. And cool off into the 80s by midweek. Right now, it's 66 in Hoosier. Electric 94.9.

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1: Sullivan County Commissioners and planning officials delaying their decision on amendments to the locality's zoning ordinance regarding data centers and crypto mining until June. One of the proposals would have new zones established to house larger data centers, while others would place boundaries for those types of operations and address noise concerns, impact on economic development, and addressing current and future needs for the county's power grid to support operations. Gold Spectrum, one of Tennessee's largest hemp retailers, said they're laying off 121 employees and closing 7 retail stores. This as state legislation set to go into effect June 30th would ban the sale of about 85% of the company's products. The company said they will retain about 60 employees and move out of state, and they will still offer its products online and ship them back into the state. And the opening of the outdoor water park at the Kingsport Aquatic Center scheduled for this weekend. Outdoor areas will be accessible daily through July 31st and then open only during weekends through Labor Day. The facility has season passes available for families, and it allows consumers to use the inside and outside features. This is the Aquatic Center's 13th year of operation. More with Izzy Hill and Chantil coming up.
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0: 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The

0: Izzy, Wade, and Chantel. I have decided, Wade, I'm leaving radio.
1: You are?
0: Yep. I'm moving to California if this goes through.
1: Well, this isn't good news.
0: Oh, it is. It is. You'll be happy.
1: Okay.
0: They're exploring a new idea. They are developing high-speed rail systems. They've been working on these for decades, but they got nothing to show for it. So they're going to double down. They're going to try something even more ridiculous. High-speed buses.
1: High-speed buses.
0: High-speed buses. The California Department of Transportation, they call it Caltrans, is, quote, exploring the idea of high-speed buses that could travel up to 140 miles per hour on its freeways.
1: They're going to have their own lane, right?
0: Yeah, they are.
1: And what are the chances that nobody goes in that lane?
0: Well, I'm sure it'll be blocked off like, you know, like train tracks probably.
1: Man.
0: Obviously, these speeding bullets aren't going to be taking people on short commutes to the library. They're for long-distance interstate travel, although it's hard to imagine any vehicle going 140 miles per hour in the L.A. area, where the average speed of the freeway is closer to, are you ready for this?
1: Mm-mm.
0: 14 miles per hour.
1: Oh, that's
0: because of traffic.
1: Yeah, we ain't moving out there.
0: No. Now, this is still just in the early research stage. And they're looking at long-term possibilities. And on a local news broadcast, an anchor said that even if the 140-mile-per-hour buses prove to be too complex, they could try with a more moderate speed. Buses traveling 80 to 100 is still fast. I would drive a bus 100.
1: If a bus gets more than 55, like Keanu said, that's quick.
0: That is fast, bro. You know, when they jump that bus,

0: They had to make a special, like, floating seat for the driver so he didn't break his back when it landed.
1: Oh, really? Was that bad?
0: Yeah. And it was like, he was like on strings. Like, it wasn't even a chair. The cushion.
1: Oh, he was just like in on air.
0: Yeah, it's like suspended. Yeah. That's wild, ain't it?
1: That's crazy, dude.
0: I saw the guy, you know, big Knight Rider fans.
1: Mm-hmm.
0: Well, the dude who did all the stunt driving for Kit, when he jumped that car, he has like plates and screws and rods all over his back and neck. Can barely move now.
1: The downside.
0: But a legend. What a legend.
1: Yeah. I wanted to be the dude who drove like hidden in the front seat. Like they zipped him into the front seat and that's how he drove.
0: He was in the back seat. Yeah.
1: Well, there was one in the front seat too.
0: Was there? I didn't know there was a front seat driver.
1: Yeah, I watched a documentary the other day. They had one guy in the front seat.
0: And he's just
1: sitting. And it's so funny because like you can see the outline. Like he's wearing tan clothes. And it's the same material as the seats.
0: That's called doe skin.
1: Dude, it's crazy. It's crazy. You got to look it up. It's crazy looking.
0: I'm going to go look it up right now. I want that suit.
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9: This is Tate McRae. All the hits.
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9: This
11: is Electric.

0: Lindsay, Wade, and Chantel. And Wade, I'm just glad that you can do this because I can't. It's the top three.
1: I'm glad today's the last day I have to do it, and Shani's back tomorrow.
0: Yeah.
1: Let's just say a little prayer for that.
0: Okay.
1: I'm going to start off with something kind of shocking. This was very unbelievable. That's why I'm going off with number one. There's a rumor going around. Tom Cruise and Pamela Anderson from Baywatch, barbed wire, might be a thing.
0: Tom Cruise?
1: Tom Cruise and Pamela Anderson. That's as far as the East is from the West.
0: I don't believe that at all.
1: He supposedly reached out to her after seeing her in the movie The Last Showgirl in 2024. They've been in touch ever since, supposedly.
0: I thought she... Didn't she date, like, the WikiLeaks guy, too?
1: Snowden?
0: Yes. No, Snowden was not the WikiLeaks guy. He was the NSA guy.
1: I don't... She's had some odd choices.
0: Yeah.
1: And so has Tom. Made some odd choices as well. But... That's just a, I don't know, that's a mismatch. All right, so let's talk about cartoon theme songs for number two. Every kid from the 80s should know. All right, I'm going to give you the title. You hum or sing some theme song.
0: Okay.
1: Ready?
0: Yep.
1: Inspector Gadget. Inspector Gadget.
0: Yep.
1: Muppet Babies.
0: Oh, man, you're going to make me sing like that.
1: Come on, Poppy Babies.
0: Oh, come on, man. I can't do it. I know the song.
1: Don't you dare let me down.
0: I can't do it. I'm not going to say it. Dude, I'm a horrible singer.
1: Muppet Babies. Thundercats.
0: Dun, dun, dun, dun, dun, dun, dun, dun, dun.
1: I don't think

0: Thundercats.
1: Yeah, remember?
0: That was just
2: Thundercats. That's all it was, just that
1: okay.
2: part.
1: Okay, I guess the judges will let that slide. I was never a big fan of Chippendale Rescue Rangers.
2: Yeah, I don't think I watched that.
1: No. I mean, I'm sure it had a theme song, but who knows?
2: I remember telling my mom Chippendales was on it. She came running in there and was disappointed when she saw it was the cartoon.
1: Who was the one? That's terrible. That's terrible. Carla, I'm sorry. She's going to smack you when she sees you again. Who was the one, the duck show? Was duck, Scrooge.
2: DuckTales?
1: Was that DuckTales?
2: Yeah, there's a new
1: version
2: of that.
1: I'm surprised that didn't make the list. DuckTales. Woo!
2: Yeah,
1: that was a fun theme song.
2: Yes, it was. I like that. It's still on. You can find it.
1: All right, you can redeem yourself. Are you ready?
2: Yep.
1: The Smurfs.
2: Oh, I don't think I know the Smurfs one for real.
1: You don't know the Smurfs?
2: No.
1: La la la la la la la la la la la.
2: Oh,
1: okay. La la la la la la la la la.
2: Yeah, that I didn't know that one.
1: That's gonna be stuck in your head all day. You're welcome.
2: Thank you for your help. That's what I needed. Something else rolling around in there.
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0: It's Izzy, Wade, and Chantel, and we're going to wrap up a Monday.
1: Time to get this Monday over with. Hey, I've got a quick question.
0: Ask me.
1: Who do you think, which one of us do you think is going to slip up first?
0: What do you mean? Say the wrong thing?
1: On the air.
0: Me.
1: You think it's going to be you?
0: Yeah, and the reason why I think that is because I say some terrible, I was just singing a terrible song a minute ago.

0: tell you how many times when we're talking off the air, I look at this board and be like, nothing's in program. And by the way, if you've never been in radio, program means that's the channel that goes on the radio.
1: Yeah.
0: You don't want
1: that. If it's not in program, it's not going on the air.
0: Thank goodness. And like right now, I can switch over and make sure we're on the air. It's scary, dude.
1: It is scary. It is scary.
0: Who do you think is going to be the first person?
1: No, I think you're absolutely 100% correct. I was just asking.
0: Yeah, I'm aware.
1: I just want a confirmation.
0: Listen, I could be gone by the end of next week.
1: I don't think so. So here's the problem. This is your problem, and this is your saving grace as well. You could say anything to anybody, as proved over the weekend at the wedding.
0: What did I say?
1: With what you said to Chantel's father. Never met this man before in his life.
0: Nope.
1: Called him out on the spot, and both of you all just went rolling on. I mean, he wasn't fazed by it. You weren't fazed by it. And I still have, like, sometimes I'll try and be funny, but I don't have that. My filter stops it.
0: That's a good thing.
1: You don't have that filter. So I think you can say literally anything to anybody, and they're not going to get offended.
0: I don't know. I called one guy at an acoustic Christmas show. We were walking around talking to people in the crowd, just hanging out, waiting to go in. And I called one guy an SO. It was like he had on glasses. And I was like, dude, you an SO, ain't you? Except I said the two words that SO is. You know the list you're on?
1: Yeah.
0: And he laughed. His kids laughed. His wife laughed. I laughed. That Monday morning, he came to the station. He was not laughing. Yeah, he came to the station. He was mad.
1: To file a complaint?
0: Yes. And
1: With your face?
0: Not he didn't come to see, he came to the door, but it was before office hours.
1: Oh, okay.
0: And so someone else caught him outside, and they're like, hey, can we help you? And he's like, yeah, Izzy called me an SO, and I'm mad about it. So management comes in, it's like, did you call somebody an SO? And I was like, not today. And
1: not today.
0: That's what they were referring to. But I was kidding. He didn't really look like that. I was just kidding, and everybody was laughing, and I thought it was cool.
1: I wonder if that was because you made him feel bad in front of his family.
0: That probably had something to do with it, and I feel bad for that one. I really do. Yeah, I feel bad.
1: Yeah, I wouldn't feel bad. That'd be fine. That was a joke. I mean, you know, I'm bald. You make bald jokes all the time. I don't want to fight you over it.
0: Dude, I'm getting there. I'm getting there.
1: I didn't want to say anything at the wedding. But
0: you could have. It wouldn't hurt my feelings. It's actual.
1: No, I'm just kidding.
0: Tomorrow morning at the 7 o'clock hour, what adult thing still makes you feel like a scared little kid?
1: Having somebody come to the office after office hours.
0: And you want to beat you up?
1: Yeah.
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We've got Electric 94.9's Pick Your Ticket. 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

Spyro down on this hill. Electric 94.9. We do have a traffic update for you on I-81 northbound in Sullivan County near mile marker 69. There's an overturned vehicle, and that has the right lane of two lanes blocked. The right shoulder is blocked, caused quite a bit of congestion. Again, I-81 northbound near mile marker 69. Try to find an alternate route if you can. 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
9: Tri-Cities weather.
10: Sunny and hot today, high 91. Clear tonight, low 64. Mostly sunny and hot tomorrow, high 90, low 65. Then mostly sunny for Wednesday. Rain, possibly a thunderstorm late. High 87, low 63. It's Justin Bieber, Daisies, Unelectric.

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electric. 94.9 cleanup still going on from that accident on I-81 northbound near mile marker 69. We've got lots of congestion around that area, too, so keep that in mind. You might want to take an alternate route if you can. 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

Probably my guess is at the number 3 spot on the Billboard Hot 100 charts. 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
7: Mostly sunny and hot today. High 91, low 64. Mostly sunny and hot tomorrow. High 90, low 65. Then mostly sunny for Wednesday.

Electric, 94.9's Pick Your Ticket, fueled by Food City. Yeah, we've got five shows you could possibly go to. Shinedown, Lil Wayne, Hilary Duff, Ed Sheeran, or Doja Cat. And you could also win a $100 Food City fuel card to get you there. Now, if you want all the info, check that out now at electric949.com. 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
9: Let's go. Izzy, Wade Hill, and Chantel in the morning.
10: Terry, the flight attendant.
11: Oh, you don't want that. 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
12: He'll start throwing bags toward the back of the plane. 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

Patrick, 34.9. Andy Grammer and his wife just announced they're expecting baby number 3 with a hilarious music video. You can find that at nowpeople.com if you want to check it out. It is pretty funny. Marshmallow, Jelly Roll, Holy Water. Heard that you were

Daddy Swims, Mr. Know-It-All Electric, 94.9. We got birthday shout-outs with Izzy Way to Chance Hill. You can score a free birthday coffee, and it's presented by Tommy's Plumbing. 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
0: Tri-Cities weather.
8: It's hot. We've got sunshine. High 91. Clear tonight. Low 64. Mostly sunny and hot tomorrow. High 90. Low 65. Mostly sunny for Wednesday with like a 70% chance of rain and a thunderstorm late Wednesday afternoon into your evening. High 87. Low 63. How do

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0: 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It's Benson Boone. 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

94.9. Just got a call on a traffic hotline. A very serious accident on I-81 northbound in the Rural Retreat, Virginia area. Again, that's I-81 northbound. Multi-vehicle crash, including a motorcycle and a tractor trailer. So please keep that in mind.

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Electric, 94.9. Severe congestion on I-81 northbound in the Rural Retreat area. There has been a multi-vehicle accident that does include a motorcycle and a tractor trailer. That's going to take extensive cleanup and

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2: Tri-Cities weather.
3: Mostly sunny and hot today, high 91. Clear tonight, low 64. Mostly sunny and hot tomorrow, high 90, low 65. Then mostly sunny for Wednesday. Then rain, possibly a thunderstorm late. High 87, low 63.

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Lady Gaga just submitted to the Emmys with that Wednesday original song, The Dead Dance. 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
11: They say the holy water's watered down, and this town's lost its faith. Our colors will fade eventually, so if our time is running out, day after day, we'll make the mundane a masterpiece. Oh my, oh my love, I take one look at you, you're taking me.

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It's coming up this afternoon, 4 p.m. hour with Jason Reed. 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

Electric, 94.9. So it's hard to believe that this weekend is actually Memorial Day weekend, because, you know, the last day of the month is on a Sunday. So the last Monday is next Monday. Anyway, I just wanted to tell you that because all the road construction and things like that, lane closures, they're going to lift those for the holiday weekend. 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
4: Sunny and hot today, high 91. Clear tonight, low 64. Mostly sunny and hot tomorrow, high 90, low 65. Mostly sunny for Wednesday and like a 70% chance of rain, possibly a thunderstorm late. High 87, low 63. Dominic Funk, Baby Doll.

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8: Yeah, it is definitely a warm day outside, with a low tonight down to 55 and a high tomorrow back to 87 again for Tuesday. 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
3: Report of an accident slowing down motorists in Bristol. 11W at Bluntville Highway. A downed power line there. And in Johnson City, North.

0: thrown in Carroll Creek. Accident being worked on there. No other accidents to report. Interstate's looking good. Few see an accident out there to report. 844-WRECK-12. That's a look at traffic on Electric 94.9.
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2: Oh, nice. Thanks for all you do. We appreciate you.
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3: See, I think I'll go with Lil Wayne.
2: You're going to go to Lil Wayne. Food City Center coming up on October 23rd.
3: That sounds amazing. Thank you.
2: Jessica, that is going to be one party down there in Knoxville for Lil Wayne. You know that, right?
3: 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I'm ready. I was thinking of going, so this is nice.
2: Yeah, there you go. Got a pair of tickets, plus we're going to hook you up with a $100 Food City fuel card to get you down to the show, because gas is expensive.
3: Yeah, I know. It's really expensive. Thank you so much.

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0: report of an accident slowing down motorists in Bristol, 11W at Bluntville Highway, a downed power line there. And in Johnson City, North Roaning, Carroll Creek, accident being worked on there. No other accidents to report. Interstate's looking good. If you see an accident out there to report, 844-WRECK-12. That's a look at traffic on Electric 94.9.
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And they are back tomorrow. At least the guys are. Shani got married over the weekend. 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
2: Yeah, it looks like a low tonight's going to drop to around 55. Then a high tomorrow is going to be back up into the 90s again. Another scorcher for Tuesday. Amazing drive home ahead. Sunny around the Tri-Cities. East Tennessee temps 89 right now. And here's Bruno Mars.

It's Electric with Reed on Monday evening. I hope you're having a great one. It's the drive home coming up with a check on traffic. Rick Allen hanging out in the traffic center in just a couple of minutes. Justin Bieber now. In the city, remember you should

0: 81 north and south, moving right along. 26 east and west, no accidents to report. Secondary is seeing a little bit of a pickup in the usual spots. That's traffic on Electric 94.9.
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1: Traffic.
2: Take your time along I-81 North. It looks like we've got a little bit of a traffic slowdown just after the Fall Branch exit. I-26 East and West still looking good. And it looks like that downed power line along West State Street in Bristol has got one lane closed. I believe they're getting traffic diverted around that area. If you see an accident we need to know about, 844-WRECK-12. That's traffic on Electric 94.9.
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The list of shows you want to go see this summer has to be putting everybody in debt. Even more so, right? Like, these tickets are so expensive, and there's so many shows to get to, including Usher and Chris Brown. That's going to happen in Charlotte. And guess what? We do have tickets to that, too. So stay here.

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1: Coming up tomorrow, what adult thing still makes you feel like a scared little kid?
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She cleaned up. And the performances were pretty amazing, too.

0: Traffic in the Tri-Cities moving along. No accidents to report. We do have a slowdown on West State Street in Bristol as you're heading toward the Pinnacle. Westbound traffic currently closed off, beginning at Grove Park Drive near Toyota Bristol. Crews out there to get that cleaned up. I-26 looking good, and the secondary's no accidents to report. That's traffic on Electric 94.9.
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Justin Bieber's Daisies on Electric 94.9. What's going on? Jason Reed hanging out on a nice Monday afternoon. Man, hot outside. Perfect night to grill after work tonight, by the way.

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9: Low tonight, dropping to 55, and then a tip tomorrow of around 90 for Tuesday before rain starts creeping in, and we might see rain all the way through Memorial Day weekend. Fingers crossed that forecast changes. Even though I think we need the rain, it'll ruin.

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you were thinking as you were sweating the second you stepped outside today. Man, it's hot. Well, don't you worry. It gets even hotter as the next couple days go on, too. 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You got the Tri-Cities number one hit music station in Logan. It's 888-937-4487. Let us know if you have a request tonight. Tame

It's Taylor Swift and Elizabeth Taylor on Electric 94.9. I think everybody's got at least one. The little minor thing that may sound shallow to other people, but it's just a dating deal breaker for you. Just something you cannot get past. I want to talk about coming up in less than 10 minutes.

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6: We hit 90 tomorrow, then sun in about the same 90 on Wednesday as well. Maybe slight chance some storms mixed in too. 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